0: For Allah, Kali.
1: Yeah, DJ, hold on, DJ. Put that thing down. Hold on, I say. You know this brand new song, and she called this one Bra. Do the whole song and you're all right tonight, ladies and gentlemen. Give it up for Rosalia. Let's get it rolling. Brand new one, first time hearing it right here in South Vienna City. Why, George Yamato is in the building right now. Don't play by it. Brand new one.

0: you, Vienna.
1: Yo, give it up for Rosalie, yo. Hey, so what's popping, Glue DJ XI? So when the 27th of June is right here, it's a big one in the building, man. That's how it's supposed to be, man. Yo, this guy is the guy out of the ballroom out here, man. Love him so much. One of the greatest voices out here. Give it up for Stibone.

Why this might sound so better, we can remix. 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Sifaraxi, the Anna Shisikana Miyoki, you are welcome aboard. Welcome to the city. 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

0: Well, so what's it gonna be, man? 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Yes, man. This one goes out to the Rasta man in the building right now. Ladies and gentlemen, keep giving out for Skilly Deezy. Skilly Deezy. Ladies and gentlemen, Skilly Deezy, where you at? 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To where the Rasta man out here. Boom, boom. What do you say, man? Yo, Skilly Deezy.
1: Everything glory to the Most High. Skilly Deezy.
0: What the boy said? You just run that shit, man. Let's go. Say.

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1: This is your boy, Skelly TV. 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
2: 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Skelly DZ on all the social media platforms and Rastaman. What are you saying, man? Well, so we up in the groove tonight. Yeah, ladies and gentlemen, give it up for Tasmania. Yo, Tasmania, where you at? Yo, Tasmania. MC Tasmania, where you at? Yo, Tasmania, where you at? Yo, DJ, run him off, man.

don't want to see me like that. Yo, on the 27th of June, Saturday, next month, is right here. It's the Flex Party. In the mind of a flex, you are. In the big ball, as flex, you are. Believe in yourself, man. Trust in your movement. You only got yourself out here, man. Ladies and gentlemen, one of the bad boys in the area. Give it up for BBF. What are you saying, man? Bad boys in the area. Going right now, BBF. Endorsed by Mr. George himself. Talk to me now. Hey, hey, hey, yeah.

0: time make you shout out. And you wear a show crown all the time. They were still out here. Ando. Hey, what's up? Ladies and gentlemen, listen, listen.
1: Ando.
0: Ladies and gentlemen, we up in here, man. We balling 4-5-3 to life on the radio. You survive. Give it up for BBF.
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0: Yes, man. Wait a minute now. Give it up for Lala. What are you saying, man? 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

0: Super Lala.
1: Give it up for St. Patrick, ladies and gentlemen. Last one in the row, my man. Reality. See you next week on the road, man. Hey, DJ, light it up, man.

0: house.
1: Say what? Cause if you're behind like music in the eardrums right now, busting up your stereo. Yeah, I see the what? Yeah, man.

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0: Listen here.
2: Right here.
0: Y-1025. Kumasi's Hip Hop and all the hits. Why?

0: Good morning, Nana.
1: I pray you're doing very well.
0: I'm doing very strong. Yourself, sir?
1: I'm doing good. It's a new Friday. Of course, the weekend is here. Movie time. What is happening? Golden Eagle Cinemas.
0: Nana, greetings from Golden Eagle Cinemas to each and everyone listening to Rise and Shine this morning.
1: Okay.
0: Today being a Friday, I mean, as always, there's a new movie that's premiering. This Friday, we have one Nigerian movie. That starts showing from tonight. That's okay. 5 p.m. and then 9:20. And the title is Colero.
1: Colero.
0: Colero. Yes. I don't know if I pronounce that. I pronounce the name right. Since it's a Nigerian word, that's Colero. Okay. I mean, beyond the line.
1: Beyond
0: and
1: the
0: this,
1: line.
0: And this story basically talks about a man of with influence that enters a village and decides to pick a fight with a young girl that inherited his dad's properties. I mean, his dad's real estate.
1: Oh.
0: So it basically talks about the influence of, I mean, in our societies and some of the things that
1: the poor
0: sometimes
1: the rich,
0: people
1: the
0: use
1: the
0: power to do. Yeah, so that's basically what the title is about. So Colero Beyond the Lines is premiering tonight.
1: Okay.
0: On last week, some movies premiered. That was Star Wars, The Mandalorian, and then Grogu is still showing. We still have Passenger on the list.
1: Okay.
0: One movie that is making some huge numbers that it still surprises me. I mentioned it last week. Is The Call of My Life.
1: The Call of My Life.
0: Yes, and that's a Nigerian movie, and it's very interesting. Yes, people are really watching this movie, and it surprises me. So as of last week, I took some of the showing time off, but unfortunately for me,
1: you have to bring them.
0: I have to bring them back. Yes, so. Call of My Life shows from today. That's at 7 p.m. and then 9:20 p.m. Initially it was 5 p.m. and then 7.
1: Okay.
0: But I'm being forced to bring it to 9 p.m. as well. Yeah, so that's it. And then The Boy Who Gave. That's also another Nigerian movie. We have Obsession, which is a horror movie. The Devil Wears Prada 2. Last week I remember you were talking about, that movie is a fashion movie. Sheep Detectives, Michael Jackson, Mortal Kombat 2, Super Mario, Me, You, and then Tuscany.
1: Okay.
0: These are movies that are on the schedule for this week. Let me mention it again. So aside the one that is premiering, which is Colero Beyond the Line, there is Star Wars, The Mandalorian, and then Grogu. There is Passenger, Call of My Life, The Boy Who Gave, Obsession, The Devil Wears Prada 2,
1: okay.
0: Sheep Detectives, Michael Jackson, Mortal Kombat 2, the Super Mario Galaxy movie, and then Me, You, and Tuscany. So these are movies that are on schedule from today throughout next week Thursday.
1: Amazing. So guys, just make sure that you have this on your schedule once you want to go watch a movie. The only cinema in the city, and not just because they are the only cinema in the city, they give you the experience that you want to have from any cinema anywhere around the world. So standard exclusivity and everything, you get it at Golden Eagle Cinemas at the Kumasi City Mall. If anybody wants to reach out, they want to know more, they want to get a ticket or anything special, how do they do that? Maybe somebody wants to, you know, plan a proposal or something. Like, are you guys open to that?
0: Sure, Nana. So last month I did one. It was a surprise. And one thing I know, Kradiana is very common, almost every week, birthday surprises, right? So yes, people can just book the hall. Sometimes there's someone here cry and say, so in the midst of, a lot of people watching a movie, then you see the movie pauses. The next thing you see, a birthday wish. And very interesting. Someone here too exciting. So that one, you can just reach out to us via Instagram, via Facebook, X, TikTok, at Golden Eagle Cinemas GH.
1: Okay.
0: Oh, yes, hold on, I won't find you actually. Now there's also a call on our WhatsApp, 0256-789-919. 0256-789-919. Now, one thing, most times, I'm not complaining, saying I'm from online on a panel, be and pick it, from online on a panel, be and pick it. The thing is, but because of the time we start operations, into the software on a panel, and pick it, definitely we return your call back.
1: Okay.
0: And yes, you can just leave a WhatsApp message, and they'll be responding immediately. We see your message.
1: Okay.
0: Yeah.
1: All right. So these are opportunities for you. Just reach out, take advantage of these, and make things special for yourself and your partner. Is there anything else you want to share with us this morning?
0: Sure. A quick one, Nana, before I move. So on every Thursday, there's this promo that we run with MTN.
1: Okay.
0: And it's so amazing. We call it the Yellow Thursday promo.
1: Okay.
0: That is buy one and get one free.
1: You buy a ticket and you get
0: buy
1: an
0: a
1: extra
0: ticket, and you get an extra ticket for free.
1: Oh.
0: All you have to do is just pay with your MTN Momo wallet and you're good to go.
1: Okay.
0: You don't need anything else to qualify. And when you're feeling a better draw, I can say, oh, don't start 2 months, PK, no PK, zero PK, empty, we say, you know, unqualified. And I will say, on every Thursday, just walk in, just pay with your empty.

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1: Amazing, guys. Yes. Take advantage of this and make sure that you are there to enjoy great movies on Thursdays. I mean, you can enjoy movies any days, but Thursdays are special when you buy it with MTN Momo. Eddie, Nana, thank you very much.
0: Thank you for having
1: spending
0: me.
1: Time with us this morning. And of course, guys, make your way to Golden Eagle Cinemas later today. Go and enjoy some really, really good movies. The thing is, don't give up. Just keep going.

Yes, give up and see. But the thing is, don't give up. Yeah, you don't need to give up. Life can be overwhelming sometimes. But yeah, you need to keep moving. Don't give up. Ladies and gentlemen, Kumasi, are you ready? You know the saying that real men wear pink? Guys wear pink and get the girl. This Friday, 29th of May, the city is turning all shades of pink because P2 Lounge presents the Pink Party. Now, if you love good vibes, great music, beautiful energy, and unforgettable nightlife, then this is where you need to be. The venue is the P2 Lounge Basement Car Park at the Kumasi City Mall, starting at 8 p.m. till late. 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I remember, no cameras allowed, for 18 only, and yes, in plus 18. 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Uniat says, we are the home of serious practical IT training, and that's why we need you to join us today and not sit back and watch the world pass you by. 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You know those moments when the alarm rings and life is already asking questions? Campus life, offers, hassle, dreams waiting to be changed. These are moments when you need something that helps you show up and keep going. That's why Cowbell Coffee stays with me every single moment. Whether you are grinding for that exam, pushing deadlines at work, or cooking up the next big idea, Cowbell Coffee gives you that creamy taste and rich coffee aroma to kickstart your day right. And you can enjoy it anytime too. Cowbell Coffee, with you every moment. Now this ad is FDA approved. I'm still making my goodie on top. So I'm told that OBA is an idiot. And you can also say what they are. Don't sit back and let them say that. You know how we do it. When you cross over, graduation, big win, new arrival, your people dust you with powder, right? That's exactly what is happening right now with MTN. 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

Turn this one, give up and see. 21 inside 7. We are live on YFM and we are going live on Facebook as well, so you can join the conversation this morning. I've got Mr. Bones to my right.

0: Sarkozy and then Kim Paluton. This one, Give Up and See. 21 inside 7. We are live on YFM and we are going live on Facebook as well, so you can join the conversation this morning. I've got Mr. Bones to my right. I've got XI to my left. Well, branded, Charlie. well branded this morning. But let me welcome you guys into this. Let me start with Excite. Excite is new to the show, so he's not new to the show as new, but of course, first time on the show. I hope you are doing very well.
1: NY, I'm blessed. I'm blessed to be here.
0: Great to have you this morning, Mr. Bones.
2: My brother NY.
0: You're good, right?
2: Yeah, God has been good. I mean, it's been a great week. So many things happening, and you know, I was actually recovering fully, and things are well.
0: Yeah.
2: And first of all, let me actually say good morning to Mohammed. I know he's listening. He says, "I'm supposed anytime you go to YFM, you don't actually give me shout outs."
0: Did he bring salamit? Mohammed bring salamit?
2: Not yet.
0: Then
2: No.
0: We've taken our greetings back.
2: No. I'll see him today.
0: So you are certain that the salamit will be ready?
2: Mohammed, are you me? Anka fight a becoson.
0: Maza. I mean squad ninja.
2: Oh Mario. And a baby bash Dubai.
0: Baby bash. Kia.
2: On Wajankramunana.
0: Yam boss strong man room crabby.
2: Maybe MCC Wajankram.
0: Sala namlin's young boss strong
2: man. Wajai.
0: Unjai, unjai.
2: Unjai and so brown now.
0: Oh, did they know you on social media? Unjai.
2: Ah, oh, baby bash.
0: Oh,
2: that's you.
0: Make a gow among you now. Who
2: the jump? Maintaining Kambo, maintaining Kambo. No, if you are, I mean, if you're a Muslim brother or a sister, and we don't hear from you this time,
0: maybe I'm more young American Muslim.
2: There be an Okran, I'm quite a kuna more
0: American Muslim,
2: or I'm gonna spend the cash and cause I'm more. I'm gonna send Tarina,
0: so more animal cruelty near the name to your moon shedding anyway. The American Muslims, the day
2: I don't know me vegans, Anna.
0: Yeah, and they mean to me. And I'm excited when you're selling them.
1: Not yet, not yet.
0: I don't know, not yet.
2: Me and Gaza, you know, I have some partners that are so on yet on entry back.
0: It's nice. All the way there, I want number berry.
2: Oh,
0: maybe I don't know one out toy into when
2: you're no.
0: I'm not sure.
2: Excuse me, my hand, not your part, Mr. Bash.
0: Anyway, well, it's time to get into our conversations this morning. This morning, we are looking at two interesting conversations or topics. One of them, we've spoken about it for quite a while in our own ways, but this time it's coming from the artist, you know, and I've seen a number of artists also support the call. So Sarkozy, not too long ago, tweeted about the fact that for event organizers outside of Accra, typically he would appreciate it if they would make him perform early, because he gives off his best when he performs earlier, not after 4 a.m. and all that. I've seen Kiddy also talk about it. I've seen other artists also tweet about it and say that, listen, they've been expressing the

0: same opinion and the same views about artists performing early. Some time back, Shatta Wale spoke about it and said he was going to charge people extra if they want him to perform late and all that. It all comes with this. It tells you that the artists are not excited about this. What does this mean for our industry? What could be causing this issue of artists performing real late into the night? What does that mean for fans who attend these concerts, venue owners, and all that? What does it mean? Let me start off with Mr. Bones.
1: And why? I think I have always been trumpeting that event organizers don't actually see the importance, or they don't revere patrons of events due to how over the years we've seen.
0: You mean some event organizers?
1: Most of them. So the greater percentage outweighs the few ones who start on time. So if it's about research, then basically you say that event organizers.
0: You still say some now on person be used to adding some.
1: Okay,
0: thank you.
1: Now the said event lateness in Ghana here also comes from, should I say, structural causes. Now, where I want to look at before I get to the other things that I want to touch on is of great concern. Now, if we are thinking about becoming a competitive ecosystem, we can't keep tolerating these quote-unquote nonsense. It doesn't make sense. So if it doesn't make sense, it's nonsense. Now, there is this VIP culture in our system where VIPs always arrive late. And I don't know who actually started that thing.
0: Until they are VIPs, very important personalities.
1: So you need to start late? VIPs are to be there on time so that people will love to pay to come and see you in there. You don't wait till the last minute, then you show up. Because some of the VIPs would even wait where to sell room events, then pompons, on the normal barber disrupted patrons normally seated and watching. That is not, I mean, VIP. A VIP, you are a very important personality who doesn't respect time. You are less of a VIP.
0: No, but I mean, if you look at our culture setting and how events are planned, VIPs are basically for those who are paying more and they are given a special treatment. It's not about how relevant they are to the show.
1: A special treatment doesn't warrant lateness. A special treatment because you are special. Special people have special reference for time. VIP. No, you are just, I mean.
0: But do they really care?
1: No, you see, that is what I'm saying.
0: The most important thing is that
1: The most important thing is that
0: because me person me tina be in stage, please, me person me enjoy me drinks near the.
1: That's what I'm saying, that if you want to just pay monies and not show up for the event, fair enough, be a sponsor.
0: No.
1: Or you can buy the tickets for people who want to show up.
0: Why? Assemble now, okay.
1: Is it not an experience why you bought the ticket? It's the experience now starting out.
0: And how does that affect you? Honestly?
1: Okay, so let's say we have a VIP sitting, which is where the artist face. Most importantly, honor any morning in Nigeria start event, you know. Now you ain't been training more, but it's a VIP of an OBI late. Do you think the artists, if they also have respect for time and they are to start, they'll be encouraged to perform well to the audience? In a way, it's discouraging.
0: Okay.
1: VIPs must respect how. I mean, they must revere time. Secondly, now you see, most of people go like, there is low audience punctuality and all that, which is also another part. Now, most of the people want to wait till last minute before they show up. Wait till last minute before they get tickets. Wife and for like bare 3 months. And people are waiting for the last minute ticket. I don't know the excitement that is with it. I'm not talking about you excite. But I'm just wondering why we've kept that culture, that mentality till
0: now.
1: They
0: are not decided yet.
1: Because one, Event venues are cheaper and not regulated well. If event venues are managed and they are time conscious and they are charging people hourly, who your MC? Who are your event? Who be here for? Obi man 9 a.m. Who do 8:30? You be sitting there till 12. They go, oh, we are sorry, we want to start the program now. If the person is to pay you hours, do you think that nonsense will continue? No. It's because we are making it so easy, and we I think people are not penalized for the wrongs when it comes to lateness and other things. Even it has trickled down to classrooms now, where the lecturer will be there and the student is not there. A society that doesn't have respect for time is a society that is prone not to grow. Now, technical delays in our part of the world. Set up on Nankasa no Obi Bono. No be so DSH because we don't have venues. So most of the things that are supposed to be done days before the event are done the same day. You can go to an event where they will tell you the start time for the event is 5 p.m. And at 5 p.m. they are having their last rehearsals on the stage, and you are there.
0: Sound check.
1: So most of the things that we may, I will touch on, I know those kind of things and all, but you see, security and logistics. Look at what happened with Rapaholic in Kumasi here. The program was supposed to be, to start on time. It rained. We understand these things are normal. These are unforeseen circumstances that you can't do anything about. But after that, the verification of the ticketing and other things also had an issue.
0: Yes.
1: And most of these events, the TGMAs and all that, there is a verification a point that you need to get to show your ticket to the like a verifying machine and all that. Sometimes you get there and the place is choked. Everybody there needs to go through the process to get seated for the event to commence. Now they will delay people there. Sometimes some event promoters think that when there is a long queue out there, it is sending a positive signal that people are coming for the event. So they will intentionally keep people at the gates and call their bloggers to come and video before they will allow people in. What kind of nonsense is this? Why don't you have respect for time? And we think that we are building an ecosystem that is exportable. No. Now, the last thing that I want to touch on is the arrival of, the artists themselves. Some artists in a day. Now, even event organizers, I think the event organizer has some magugu name kakrama artists. Back then, if you want to stage an event and you want a successful event, there is a radius that you need to give to the artist that he cannot perform within. But the next year, we will book you artists for a big event and we will charge you where we know. I said that you can quanchen, give you a share. Ain't he? Or no, nobody in a hano. Or come on, no answer no about her. Or could try no more be try.
0: Ten day. That's a season now. In the season, they pass out their
1: job. It gives a lot of money, but there should be that man must be respectful of time because time is of essence. And you also on the whole preno, and you also do crabbe bois with ABI interviews and other things so that people can be rest assured and know that they arrive late. Sometimes artist is giving a time, let's say come at 5, the artist is coming at 10, and they come and give flimsy excuses. Now,
0: but here's the case, Akori has rather complained of promoters also delaying artists. Like the artists are there, but the promoter is saying, oh, Montreal Kakrama for Gugate, and Persemi Jika Shining in answer, and Sana Maba. Then artists, the Crown Recruit, and one for Madao Hotel. You know.
1: Anyway, you see, Sir Cordier is complaining, and I've always said this, that most of the artists sign contracts for 29th and perform on the 30th, and
0: course,
1: which is a breach of contract.
0: It moves into the next day.
1: So I asked, like the last time when we were talking about events here, I said that why do we come to an event on the 5th and go home the next day? others may have raised issue of, let's say, oh, upon terminal, if you money, baby, everyone has security reasons, and so we need to keep the audience so that the daylight will fall on them and they'll be protected to some extent. And nothing on first, when you are putting together an event, you think about an after party where you move the audience after.
0: They say so the after party, now show crowd a booker. Because events now on 5 a.m. When they go after party?
1: After party or even. So now, instead of us building an ecosystem that will be very viable and exportable, we are rather killing ourselves. Now, anyway.
0: Wrap up and let me get you excited as well for me.
1: What Sarkodie is calling for and the importance of it. Now, professionalism and industry standards are not to just Ghana. It is a culture that we build and makes it exportable. Now, why am I hitting on professionalism and industry standards? Most of our audience, our artists, sponsors, media, and all stakeholders have stopped respecting time. And now they believe that, I don't know where they are. What's starting in time? Be a Ghana for the content client starting in time. So it is becoming a way of life. It is becoming an attitude. And why? How many events? Young content, Yakwa Kotanawa, my start events, it be 3 hours late, 4 hours late, and yet 30 minutes later. It is only in Ghana that we start an event with an apology.
0: You like to apologize for the late start. Is it a cameo? Because if you are the MC for the event, we had the Pacho. I like to apologize for the late start of the event that was due to blah blah blah. Charlie,
1: these things affect the better audience experience when we start events late. We should know. That is why sometimes you are bringing the best artists, but the audience, you know, the patrons, they are exhausted already.
0: TGMAs.
1: You actually talked about starting an event at 7 p.m. and the artists are starting performances around 2 a.m. What energy do we have as patrons to be there from 7 p.m. to 2 a.m. and still keep that energy and the vibe up to connect with the artists for the artists to bring out the best? So most of our audience don't have that better experience or the, I mean, what they paid for. Into the events, they say, hey, I am boring, no? Hey, I have time.
0: Me, honestly,
1: they can waste time.
0: I don't remember the last time I went for any event. Like, so there's a music concert. Maybe when it has to do with stage play, comedy, and all that, because most of the time we do our time. So,
1: now most of our fans become fatigued and they leave without even experiencing what they paid for. And that has a tone on events because, and now why late? Me also remember 7. I was there 6:30 because I wanted to have an experience. I have spent money with the family and all that. Sikanum Pasa, about 12 still. Performance in Ponyan starting. Now you are starting performance at 2 a.m. Pacho, now watch night. Uncle, for the back of heaven, okay. I'm gonna ask your mother. And we're free, no. Now they want to hear the secret about. So people are mindful of living because we don't have respect for them. Now, the second thing is some of the artists, when you keep them, just as in Sarkodie's case, the performance quality dwindles.
0: The energy will definitely drop.
1: And obi me mini artists are yet not quite a person or but this time. Na artists don't know. And there are instances where the artist is there, then the promoters are delaying the artist. So it is something that we need to be intentional about if only we want our industry to be seen as serious. Because when this event came into Ghana here, like the one that brought Tomzy.
0: Global Citizen.
1: Look at the timing and how it was executed.
0: They had the venue in advance, like days in advance, setting up, everything was set. Artists were kept backstage in tents and all that. So once it's your time, and you're feeling that, oh, medru run about, no, and a traffic, wahana, then, no.
1: Do you know that starting events late in Ghana here is actually affecting sponsorship? And why? Now, because we start late, we are forced to skip certain benefits that sponsors are supposed to enjoy at the event's venue. Yesterday is just sponsors.
0: Let me get to Excite. Excite. Yeah. This seems to be happening only with the secular music, as we call it. Because for the gospel music, it seems it's quite okay in that space. It seems it's quite okay with timing, you know, starting early. Because most of the time, the venues they are using are either church auditoriums and all that. And the churches will make good use of their spaces. Yeah. So most of the time, they are on time. Can we learn something from there? I mean, for those who say we are secular, can we learn something from those in the gospel space?
2: Certainly, we do. And then we need to learn something from the gospel fraternity, because for them, because of their religious background, they seem to respect people in general. Mm. And then they are quite disciplined as compared to the secular artists. Mm. With the secular artists, what's affecting them is the idea or the notion of the best, receive the best for the last. Everybody wants to be the best artist or the best art for the night. And then I don't blame them entirely. It's both the audience and the artist. That's the notion we have. One, the artist wants to maximize his audience or cement his dominance in the industry as the most valued art.
0: The showstopper.
2: So, yes, as the showstopper. So allowing him or her to perform earlier or feel like he or she is a new art or he can't move the crowd. So then he waits till almost everybody is around. And I can give you a classical example. I mean, to karaoke. Yes. And then maybe sometimes we have audience coming in with their songs. Some audience can tell you, train about 1 a.m. I'm not performing.
0: Because of you said that's the time I'm out for a boom.
2: Good. And then he wants each and everybody to experience his or her performance. So this same attitude is going through our secular artists as well. Nobody wants to be light-witted. Everybody wants to experience the crowd and to be the talk of town. Because if after an event we don't have to complete about your performance or how the crowd was jamming to your music, it feels like your relevance is going down the drain. So I think we need to sincerely learn from or get ourselves better, do better, because we can't take the time of patrons for granted. Some people let us stay overnight, and then you have no other choice than to stay till the artist is over.
0: Now, here's the case. The complaint is now coming from the artists themselves. They are saying, listen, let us perform early and go. Let us give off our best and go. That means by 12, like if event is scheduled to start at 7, by 12, we should be done. Everybody can go and have a good sleep. But it's not happening. So now that the artists are complaining, what must patrons do? What must event organizers and promoters also do?
2: Okay, so I believe we need to adapt to the new, the changing ways. Because if artists, I quite remember Black Sheriff. Black Sheriff's Zama Disco event in Accra. If he tells you he starts at 8, at 8 or little by 8:30, he's on stage.
0: Yeah, I think last year he had a challenge because he had moved to the stadium and there had been a boxing bout a night before, like you talked about. Once Obi to turn the stage, the next thing I also show stage, so there was a delay. But the previous year,
1: and even with the delay,
0: he still managed to
1: Far better.
0: Because you see, like you were saying, I've seen Sankore tweet about how they are showing the UK did the O2, you know, and all that, the Indigo and the O2 and all that. The point is that venues are charging per time, and you are supposed to close at 12. At 12, there are people who are working, janitors and all those who are keeping the washrooms and everything working. It means every minute you keep them there, you have to pay extra. So the venue will charge you extra pounds for you to use the venue. Again, that charge is more like a punishment.
2: Yes.
0: So it's double whatever it is you are supposed to pay.
2: Yeah.
0: Davido had to pay hundreds of thousands of pounds because his show ran over. Not too long ago, Justin Bieber at Coachella did about 2-3 minutes beyond his time, and the organizers had to pay extra money. But in Ghana, once the venue is for you, till the next day, now you say, what to do normal? So people don't really care about time.
2: Yeah, but am I? I can also mention of Uncle Ebo White.
0: Yes, I mean, he's fantastic.
2: Yes, because he started the trend that if his time is 7, he doesn't care if like there are 10 people in the audience. Gradually, people are adapting to his timing. That's with
0: Uncle Ebo's if my show starts at 7, I have Sarkodie, Medical, Shatawale, all these artists on bill. 7 o'clock, the audience are not there. You say, I should start.
1: Cash, man, I'll train you.
2: because no, it was
0: a for my ticket will get
2: last minute buyers.
0: And you see, and you'll be on the tour ticket online. There are those who want to be at the gate to buy ticket. 7 o'clock, me see a best at 7. Artists are here ready. But squad number, but I'm a be sure show in your buy and your tour ticket will get me. Martis name chain, me catch oh chale moon chain kakra moon chain kakra. It is a ever more for now. Hobe mama Jimmy Sika.
2: Mm-hmm.
0: For no matter before me.
1: And why? I agree with you to some extent. That is why I say that the lateness culture of the patron also matters as well. But now, how did we get there? Because of this mentality of saving the best for the last.
2: Mm-hmm.
1: So when I started with some of the gospel artists, on one case any event. Na on one kasa kenya audience na breno. Na wabe perform me walk to ho. Nebu cry empty seats near the Uchani production. And I told them that no. I don't know who actually trumpeted that mentality, but I think it's a wrong one.
0: So wabe balas on our guy.
1: It's never true. It is something just to you can't the yen say be. You see, with events, it's built on energies. When the energy drops, no matter what you do on stage, it will not move the crowd.
0: But people like Samini can do that.
1: And why? I am saying this, even with Samini, if the energy of the audience drops,
0: he wouldn't get the best of them.
1: No. As a performer, you are connecting your strength, which is your energy, to that of the audience. Now when you move and they move, you are quite sure of the feedback. Now when you move and they don't move, you are tempted to do something extra. Meanwhile, it is not your fault that they are not moving, because fatigue has set in already. The crowd is exhausted already. Now since you put the ground on asa open, you know. So everything there is not working in your favor. So you can have Sakodie performing on stage. You can have Shatawale. You know, even with Shatawale, when they say that the crowd is able to stay, you could tell that at a point the crowd, they are exhausted. So we must respect the patrons, because eventually events bear 1 week. She said the Coachella, Ghana. She said, "Cause ye ye bia, ye bet me aye." Ye jimi yo. Do you know why? She said everybody is waiting. Now tell my Afro future name Afro Nation by Ghana. No, some of our A-list artists were made to perform early. And on a chance of winning good artists, Anna.
0: Agenic cash.
1: Please. Event organizers now come as them. I think there is more that they need to do for us as people.
0: Yeah, so going forward, what must be done? Here is the case. Patrons are complaining that they get exhausted. Artists are complaining. Now, what must be done? Mr. Bill says, time is what keeps a man. We are always going back in Ghana because of time. We are far behind time. Now, what must be done? The artist is complaining. The patron who is attending the event is complaining. The promoter is also complaining. What is the way forward to make sure that every party gets the best of events, so that people will now yearn to attend events? Like I said, personally, I don't have any interest in attending a lot of musical concerts or musical shows. I'd rather go and watch stand-up comedy or go and watch an Uncle Abu White play.
1: What is working for the comedy industry? What is working for them?
0: Maybe they are on time. They respect the time.
1: So are they not also event organizers? Are they not also waiting on patrons to show up? What is working for them?
0: Maybe the patrons of those ones attend events earlier.
1: Now, it is the culture. It is what you imbibe in people. It is what you sell to us, what we buy into. Now, if you're somebody... let me say this. As a lecturer, it's how you relate with students, it's how they relate to you. When you are the lecturer who comes to class very late, the students tend to emulate.
0: Yes, there are some lines there. It got some rhymes.
2: Wow.
0: Rhymes, my nigga.
2: More freestyle.
1: Anyway. Now, you can't go at them when they are doing what you are doing.
0: Mm.
1: Because they are learning from you.
0: Yes.
1: I remember at the end of the semester, there was one student who walked to me and said that, one tumba kokra.
0: Kopaso to lecture.
1: Or so. Other lectures, no mumba. Inti amaya na ye nije kakra.
0: Yeah.
1: But when the semester closed,
0: mm-hmm.
1: they were not excited.
0: Mm.
1: So okay. I am just saying that. Now, at a point, ube mani pana niaji. Se umba. But uma ni developers are coach and Iriena is very hard to fight it because he learned it from you.
0: Yeah.
1: Now, I am just saying that event organizers, say if they are to stick to their time, people will take them serious and buy tickets on time because Nipanto ticket, if you're able to do well and position ourselves at a certain point or at a certain level, it makes the patrons value what you do. And if you're able to give them value, they don't care how much they are paying for and what time they are supposed to show up because they know it's an experience that they bought into.
0: So from the onset, they would have to lose a lot of money.
1: And I keep saying that in Ghana here, our problem is that one, we don't sell experience. We want to sell people. And that is why event organizers, quote unquote, rely so much
0: on A-list artists.
1: On one artist. It is an artist in the and give you up the best art. What will be the thing for me to use?
0: I mean, we did that with our movies as well.
1: Yeah, look at what is happening with Mr. Easy now. His event. Does he actually build any artists?
0: He doesn't even.
1: It's experience. So, events organizers must look at selling that experience, not the artist.
0: Than who they put on the bill.
1: Look, if you want people to buy into your events, regardless of who is on, it is the experience that you sell. The artist could be an experience, but shouldn't be the main experience that we are buying into. Let there be other activities that are memorable, that are sellable. If I want to go to Ankasa with YFM, me pacho nye biya, YP ana kempaluto dasundiye u. The experience, the canopy kakra na, ukwa kwa shaya kakra, kebab kakra waha, we waha, ubeko ebiya, jet ski ride kakra. So, elsewhere.
0: So the artist becomes a bonus.
2: Yes.
1: Elsewhere, they don't care about who is coming. It's the experience. So Ghanaian event promoters must have a niche that they think that, oh no, this is what I want to do. If Sakodia mentions Rapaholic now, he doesn't need to mention any artist to attract us.
0: Of course, it's the experience. When he announces Rapaholic for Accra, he doesn't announce any artist until later.
1: My brother.
0: But then in
1: Kumasi, until we take time serious, time will not take us serious.
0: Until we take time serious, time will not take us serious. That's Mr. Bones. Well, let me go for this quick one. When we are back, we've got Excite here. There's more to talk about here on the show as well.
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4: Kepas ho, me drew hana mkachi a shop attendant nese, oma mi kepas, enwa anono.
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4: 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A boy, you must say, Mono Pepe. What shall I say, you swap? Oh, you be babium.
3: 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Say that, yeah. Keep us. Me will feed the way down.
4: One of my plans is I want GG Womudia. And no one keep us electric house. Ever the microwaves. And now blenders, irons, fans. 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And you keep us out. A boy, you must. Etch. Nia said, yes, yeah, my gunner for. Okay, electric car should be a benwa. Open your bureau.
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8: Killers need us to fair fame. I'm going to check my home. I'm saying, what I did do? Some of you are going to be a party now. I'm going to rough. I'm going to send you pictures and I'm going to be bizarre. We are going to find. G, we're going to you. Always Garden Cafe. Come on, where for everyone planning a wedding anniversary. Occasion be a OS Garden. Oh, a nice space. And how grand we say, you see? What do you say? Try your tombs.

0: time mo freye ye de be basku mu ho fufu fukra hey bright to be birthday girl incoming bra near my location f o photo shoot ne die e be cheyi still aduane wo fiase e fie die na continental fresh 02495161111 tiktok os garden _ restaurant.
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11: Babe, imagine our

0: Yeah, so new music coming in from...
1: You made me smile.
0: Yeah, you just heard it. Black Sheriff, there's a Swagger. Watch out for the Pop Star album. I've been telling you about it for a while. So just watch out for the Pop Star album. The first single of that was Pop Star. Now you have Swagger. So things are working well. Barring any decision to hold on or anything, yes, you might have the album this year. That's an exclusive I'm sharing with you. You people, I know you. Pastor Danny says, NY, some of our event centers are not strategically located in terms of accessibility, so going for events become tedious. I think that's one of the things as well. I mean, going for events, the place is not accessible. Anyway, so we are back. I've got Excite in the studio, and we are looking at, let's look at the way forward. Because I mean, we can't always be complaining and be complaining and complaining. We need to find solutions to some of these challenges that we have. The artist is complaining. The performer, I mean, the event organizer is complaining. The promoter is complaining. The person who is attending the event is also complaining. Who is at fault? How do we solve this problem? Just so that everybody has a good time attending events.
2: Okay, so anyway, I think everyone has a share in this particular issue. Because I feel from the point of the events promoter, I think he can also engage the audience beyond just the events. Or let's say if it's a musical concert, you can have other activities like a fashion show, you can have a sip and paint session just to engage the patrons beyond the just the main event. Because when we have these pre-activities ahead of the event, it will get people to be there on time, because they know that, oh, if I'm going for a Saturday show, maybe if I'm going for a Black Sheriff show, I'm not just going to experience a stage performance. I'm going to experience other activities that other creatives are on board to also showcase to the world. So we can also have this mentality and change it gradually. Because in my earlier submission, I made mention of Uncle Bush shoes.
0: Yes,
2: it didn't take him just initial stages to get to this point.
0: No.
2: He started changing it gradually. So in the initial stages, you might lose some fans because the people or your audience have not adapted to your style. But once you give them experience upon experience, and they get to know that, okay, when I go for a show like this, this is what I'm going to get at the end of the day. Then they can adapt to your new changes. Because they can't always be coming for an event and then they will sit throughout the entire hours just to experience the last minute show or the climax of the show. So we should engage them beyond the entire
0: main event.
2: Yes, we can have several activities. Like I said, a fashion show, we can have like a car show, because I can't remember Kwaku Smoke's revival in Accra.
0: Yes.
2: Before the event, there was a car show. People came to display their cars, a little bit of drift. So it always energizes the place even before the main performance.
0: So that's one way of actually getting people to the venue before that. Now, aside that, don't you think that, as like you said, everybody has a role to play? If an event goer, like you want to attend a concert, you could actually buy your ticket on time. I mean, buy it way earlier, get to the venue on time. I don't know what prevents people from wanting to get to the venue on time, because like Mr. Bone said initially, I told you a team so event we got the best at late.
2: Yeah.
0: You are interested in a particular artist. So as an artist, they can't be performing last. You know, so maybe for people who attend concerts as well, would also have to make sure that they are buying tickets on time and then getting to the venue on time. Because I'm sure if the place is full, the required numbers are seated, every event organizer wants to start, because he wouldn't wait for anything else. So everybody gets there on time. Show starts on time. You close on time. Everybody gets home. Everybody is satisfied. Artists will perform on time, and everybody gets satisfied.
2: Yes.
0: So I'm thinking concert goers would also have to do that. And then again, another thing with, you know, ticketing, because people would have to get there and they would have to scan and all that, it keeps a lot of people at the queue, and you find people outside waiting to get in. I think there needs to be a time where, for some concerts and things I've seen from outside, once you have your ticket ahead of time, when it gets to the event day, if the event is starting at 7 p.m., from 2 p.m. in the day, they open an outlet where you can go and verify your ticket. Once you verify your ticket, on the night when you are coming, there's a different entry. Exit or entry for you to enter. So you won't go and join the same queue that people are now trying to buy tickets or trying to verify their tickets, because your ticket has been verified already. So you just use that entry and you go sit. You are cool to go.
2: Yes.
0: But for Ghana, the same entry, the one will be the auto ticket, the award ticket, the same queue. So by the time everybody even have access to the event grounds to get seated, time call already.
2: Yeah.
0: So maybe these are things that, you know, as organizers, as patrons, as everybody, we all need to look at to put in measures to make sure, say, nobody keeps complaining about it. Because good morning to Dr. Jima. We've had this conversation about the fact that, Charlie, events in Ronwabre. I remember the last time I went to an event with my wife. By the time events, they no matter. Yeah, the woman we went with, yeah, like myself, my friends, and their wives, at some point, it's not money in other.
2: Because they were exhausted.
0: They were tired. But the very people they came to enjoy in the crowd, almost performing, no matter, my bread. Do you get it? So I think we need to do better as event organizers, as patrons as well. We need to be there on time. And then artists too, who take 3-4 shows in a night, or Bobaku or Konongo, they're not born at 12. Into your body, a hot delay now.
2: Yes, that's your bail for the next year. What
0: Kumasi Hane or so, but Bono Bailey goes up as well. Boy, no, we knew a two car or maso siren
2: convoy.
0: No, my back, Obedruya or Sabe Bohadia.
2: Yeah,
0: I remember some time back when I was working with Guru, especially when it gets to Christmas and our Easter. I saw Koboku, I saw Bob Show or Sunyani, because the hometown shows were,
2: yeah,
0: I saw Bob. So from here, you are moving straight to Kwahu. You are, and look at traffic. And you are moving back to Accra. Because I saw both our shows then, you know, within a night.
2: Yes.
0: So imagine, by the time you get to Kwahu, so maybe event organizers, artists also need to make sure, say, Charlie, say, show in a maybe bar. And you don't want to pay Ska. Show in a maybe bar. Now call baby. Then say, obe, jiji shows, Accra, or Kwahu. Now,
2: accretive problems.
0: Exactly. By the time you come now. If, because I remember last 2 years when we did an event at the Rattray Park, there were challenges, so the event started late. At some point, an artist was supposed to perform. Yeah, Richie Altayenya artist. No. Apparently, he went to Accra to perform for Rapaholic.
2: Okay.
0: And Efi Nofi Akria Eba Kumasi.
2: At that time?
0: Yes. And look at the danger even involved.
2: Yes, the risk involved.
0: They have to drive at top speed from Accra. They had a convoy and they had a police escort. And they had Accra Kwaini Kumasi Kwaini Papa. But they have to drive from there and come here. Omu Bedru had event organized at Accra, so Omu perform it. Because listen, the time we needed you, you were not here. So I think we need to be very intentional about some of these
2: and then things. One thing I also add is the idea of people talking negatively about events.
0: Mm-hmm.
2: Anyway, we are in this country. Let's just imagine how a show flops. People talk about it.
0: Mm.
2: It's like they demoralizes you. Mm. It's like they tell you are not really fit for the show.
0: Yeah.
2: So most patrons or most audience, sometimes they go to the event and then they wait to see whether the event is picking, like as a fan, and I have to take it. And then also come on a delay
0: and I make
2: show on the crowd. Because
0: if you have a sober when I can set up here.
2: Yes.
0: Because Charlie, I was almost a man for women. Muachi.
2: Uh-huh.
0: I said club. People want to challenge club no match
2: here
0: now.
2: Yeah.
0: And that's one of the major challenges. Good morning to you, Daniel Agbo. Daniel says, good morning, NY. I love the conversation going on this morning. I also think most of the artists are part of this course. Most of them have lots of shows in one night. Exactly.
2: Yes.
0: Like what I was saying. Even the TGMA, I think one artist after performing went to a different show and couldn't come for his award. I've forgotten the name though. I know which artist you are talking about. Because Charlie, what GMA that show? It's your boy GMA performance in the name here. Don't you know where do we are? I was so quite GMA cash. I know the artist you are talking about. But I mean, money, you know, so I think we just need to be, you know, we can do better. We can actually do better. Now we're going to move into our very next conversation this morning. And it has to do with Links Entertainment. I'm pretty sure for anyone who has done Links Entertainment, Richie Benson, and his contribution to Ghana's music industry as a producer, as a musician, as a record label, he's done so much for the industry. I mean, bringing out talents from the likes of Asem, you know, from the days of Gimme Blow, you know, OJ Black, Easy with Wengeze, Ziggy, came all the way through to Kidi, Kwame, Eugene, signed some new talents, eventually had to let all of them go. Now Kidi is no longer with Lynx Entertainment, Kwame Eugene is no longer with Lynx Entertainment, Adina is no longer with Lynx Entertainment. Richie Mensah, who is the CEO of Lynx Entertainment, has now announced that the record label is no longer into artist management. They are now more of a music distribution and, you know, platform, and they are not managing talents any longer. He says, never say never. He never knows if he may want to get back into it. But for now, Lynx Entertainment remains just a distribution platform. Their studio is still existent. I mean, if you want to record and all that, yes, that will be done. But they are not going to manage any talents anymore. The question is, would that have any impact on our music industry? Especially when you don't really have record labels. Like, you don't have... Because Lynx seem to be that one with some structures. You know, some structures. Beyond that, you don't really have, you know, any record label that has those structures right now here in Ghana. And so the challenge, the question is, would that impact our music industry? What is the effect of Lynx Entertainment saying, listen, now we are just getting into, you know, distribution, and we are no longer into artist management? I don't know what you make of that, but you guys can send in your messages via eggs at Y1025FM at NYDJ Live, and that we're going to read them here on the show. If you're on Facebook, we are live, Y1025FM, hashtag YFM Kumasi. You can also share your messages with us. I'll let Excite speak to this, but before that, let's listen to this. Sugar Daddy.

Well, at least in recent times, one of the songs we can talk about from Lynx Entertainment, Touch It, it became a global phenomenal big song. Took Kitty all over the world with performances and all that. And that had to be the last of a dying era. So when they talk about artists at Lynx Entertainment, Kitty was the last to live. Of course, a number of them had left already. But you know, way before that, there was this.

0: Ladies and gentlemen, so that was Gimme Blow, the remix. Of course, Charlie, we live the time, man. Yeah, Lynx, they've come a long way. And so their decision not to manage talents any longer. And these were all talents they were working with. You know, Asem was their own artist. Easy was their own talent. Ziggy, OJ Black, may so rest in peace. It was such a time. Did you see him as is, and it was One Mic Entertainment. Yeah, back then. One mic. Says Houndstone and Quinta mix their rapping. Mr. Bill says it's silly and archaic. Yeah, talking about, you know, events starting late and all that. Well, happy birthday to Prince Danso Mafu, aka Nana Danso of KSTU. This is coming in from Fanti Newtown. You actually stay at Fanti Newtown. It says, may the good Lord richly bless you in Jesus' name. This is coming from Uncle Joe inside Fanti Newtown. Well, let me get to Excite. You've heard, you know, at least just two songs in recent times and times past. You've heard Gimme Blow, Lynx Entertainment. It was big back then. You've heard, you know, Touch It, Kitty, which was also quite recent, a few years back.
1: Yep.
0: Lynx had an eye for talents, either from reality shows or wherever. They're putting a number of talents on. Some of the big artists we have now, Kitty, Kwame, Eugene, they all came through Lynx. Now, Lynx says, we are no longer into artist management or talent management. Does that in any way affect our industry?
1: Anyway, thank you for another opportunity. And then, let me say this. Lynx Entertainment still stands as one of Ghana's most prestigious record labels.
0: Mm.
1: And then it was founded in the year 2006.
0: Mm.
1: And then they've been in existence for 2 decades. And then within these 2 decades, they've come up or they propelled the career of so many artists.
0: Mm-hmm.
1: You made mention of Asem, OJ Black, Easy, Ziggy, and a whole lot.
0: Mm.
1: And then let's just cast our minds back that if Lynx Entertainment was not in existence, where would have been all these artists?
0: Mm.
1: Or they might probably have done the songs by themselves, been like an independent artist.
0: Yeah.
1: But I doubt if their prominence would have been as big as they see themselves now.
0: Mm.
1: So with Lynx coming out with this statement that they are no longer managing artists, but they are going into distribution, it's going to have a drastic effect on the Ghanaian music scene.
0: Mm.
1: Because it's not easy coming out as an individual artist.

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1: Soak

0: It's 40 minutes after 10 on the mid-morning radio show. So, Kasha, I think we should find a way to find a name for this, our Friday conversations. Are we sticking with 1 point that we're doing Okuku Seku, right? Hey, this voice. And then another time we're like street conversation, right? Yeah. Yes, last week Friday they were like, nah, yeah, man, come on.
1: Every woman's corner. every woman's corner.
0: Unfortunately, we cannot keep it just for women because
1: sometimes to it cut across. Mm. I mean, the men too.
0: Because the boys move to me. They move to me.
1: So we don't allow them.
0: They move to me.
1: But they enjoyed it.
0: They enjoyed it, but I said. No, I'm saying, say it could be.
1: No.
0: The more can I say it could be.
1: You don't even need to say anything. Mm-hmm. Just need to listen.
0: You
1: just have to listen.
0: Well, we'll see if we can find. There's a point in time in Kumasi. Mm-hmm. There was a very popular. And I'm sure that was Kwame, right? Legendary Kwame. There's something that's it's called Nkoman Ketenkete. I was told there was something like that.
1: Okay.
0: Because I was still tempted to say this should be Nkoman Ketenkete, but. I don't know if you go work or what. Well, today to something day. You go dig inside. We go dig inside. Yako shushim. And this one, it might look like it's beyond us and all of that, but why not? We have a chair and a drink.
1: I think even it is, I mean, there are people that will really, you know, got a lot to say about it, and I think there are people that are even in same situations. Maybe there are people that have heard stories similar to what
0: someone to say. Did Bon One Home Commander? Yeah, I think the last time we had that conversation,
1: we did.
0: Bon One. We did. Example, clear example can land. Mm-hmm. Oh, clear.
1: And I think a lot of people could relate to what we are going
0: through. Yeah. Me tear guy, no guy need demeanor. They can't say me tear Obano so demeanor. Obano is very shocked.
1: No, I mean, you know, we have points. It depends on where you are coming from. Yeah, I think this is a very interesting conversation.
0: Should I just go ahead and Moment, 2 minutes.
1: Yes.
0: Give me something. I'm going to launch this for you. Okay. Yeah. I'll launch this for you in a bit. Okay. Yeah. Because Mattress Day. Now, if you bought a mattress made from poor quality materials, fam, obviously you are regretting. You've regretted your choice. Mm-hmm. Don't worry. There's a comeback edition for you. Way it's kindest courtesy Royal Foam. So when you say original mattress, quality material there, Royal Foam. I'm sure yesterday you saw on the socials. Before yesterday, someone was a little in China. I'm just trying a mattress, no. I'm trying to say said the audacity, no. Said the audacity, no. Yesterday, I've seen him unveiled as a Royal Foam ambassador, yeah, which is good. 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
3: 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Kennedy say, Mama Jinia man, I'm going to try to surface of a Kennedy now. 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

Atenção, Pain Party! Say more, Charlie, you hold me down, and I'll forever be grateful. You know, say since you show me to soccer bet, I did see greats. Talking of good cash out, fast payout, high odds, and total odds accumulation, bro, it they go on for this side. 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I be you know that, bro. Soccer bet they do the most. 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It's a good thing you joined the fun side. Make the right choice today and enjoy all the goodies that comes with betting with SoccerBet. This advertisement has been vetted and approved by the Gaming Commission of Ghana. Bet responsibly, not for persons below the age of 18. Gaming can be addictive.

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Thank you very much.

0: Let's get into it, and this is our Friday conversation. 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The team make me plenty. Where do we start from? Muntina Muntini you. So a married man and then the wife. Na umu din komubi. Na in komone koto suno. Jack, you need maybe a start, but maybe a koto ene heat. the key part we go meet. Na kwa na na in komomu dine se. I'm saying from Colano school. Utiete in common mu adet. I say, and yes, I say, utiete in common mu. Obano answer na all worry no na owo ba kondada. And if na obano mano,
1: it's established.
0: Yes, it is. Obano oba worry no na e ba ba ko. And now the ba worry but there. And you can put the thing say, na any problem. The man aja to me say, oh, where me no they send there. Say they are my doy and say they are meaning case me you are mine today when you ban in your mumra now me worry why that me worry why show ban account no more power in your mea say oh right you move the pop that's all power in your mea dum thinking your mea and chumu bia like it will be something but then come the marriage inside God your mea chumu so bako is your mum call me you know there's a bako no obedient and about our room. In Colombia, in your coast, come on, call a bind. Now, only you know, Papa, and say, Tianetin, you, Papa, and say, Baby, I'm a quad by the junior, eh? No, mum, I'm a so young call private school. I'm a then in back up private school, see, I'm a send them back up private school. But as you see, dear, Bakupen obey to me afford it. Private school, no. Bakupen obey to me afford it. Inti, or no, any mamma, any banner, dear. Or no, any mamma, any banner, or any dear, who you now call private school. Na a corner, mamma, in the bar, why we won't know. On Kahenfa, a buying, Kokunte, Brown.
1: Why the world? Make the sound
2: I
1: don't make the sense sound like
2: also want you
0: see I'll see LA and I answer
2: MA
0: Methodist we won't come by about 12 hey that's a common point
1: yeah school man
0: says that 12
2: about 1 hour point
1: at the school none
0: of them call private school never will be training swimming lessons I buy never will be Friday by this Friday about 11 by this time teacher no crap on
1: come on come
0: that one call my cantire. But I said, teacher, not punk.
1: Sorry.
0: But that,
1: I
0: nah, I can't say teacher. So, like, on a more serious note, in common, we didn't say, Papa, I said, oh, no, no, no, no, no, no, no, no, private school.
1: No, no,
0: no, no, no, no, no, no, no, no,
1: no, no, no, no, no, no, no, no, no, no, no, no, no, no, no, no, no, no, no, no, no, no, no, but now, on the sick, I be so
2: much. I saw no kind
1: of chess. I say,
0: I say, come on, say, oh, if you me take your last partner. Now, Obane Pache say,
1: as I call concern.
0: Rabbit, what's the meaning
1: of my friend?
0: Obane Pache say, oh, worry me, no. Michel, I'm a new one, you know, they go through them. Beman, a kind of papa, a crazy ninny. Oh, who sang him away, Niana, because Oba kama on kwa o sha kwa ide dabi. Nti de me ware o. Me ware a me bwane a hye. Akwa na. But you I know the one add my sentiments right now. Right now. Papa ne say ba ko pe na be ko private school. Ni sika be so ba ko pe me let me say that way. Ba ko e na ni sika be so. What is the question here? he be right? What did they be right?
1: I mean, the lady said no degree.
0: The lady no degree. Oh, yeah.
1: Yeah, because I don't know the day. Crime in Nuna, you can't bomb the show. So if you are going to take that one, a private school, definitely. I saw Ode back on the so can't. We can't separate them. And the man is trying to say, now my hands are tight. I can't afford. So the fact said, be a mawarona or the bakoba, and doesn't mean say, and the baby daddy no wa forgone a responsibility as a father.
0: But the way the thing to go right now, there, I don't feel say, I feel say the baby daddy no day in the picture.
1: I get it, but you know, day cry now. I think say, what day was he no die? The man said it's so if you want your son to be in a
0: but all this while I was showing me, I said, on case, and for share, and for share, your baby daddy. Yeah.
1: So the whole conversation was what I said, they made my idea, me, but what I can't do, me, and see if the father is available.
0: But you see, you didn't say, show me, because Utsi crap, the age difference, guy, 2 years,
1: yeah,
0: that was
1: it. 2 years,
0: Bako, be,
1: Eighteen about six years.
0: Oh, yeah, Omu ni omu ni ni ni. In fact, Onim Krabo say in a step way. You know some of these things. You don't know. All you know be say in broad that.
1: I know the Onim.
0: Oh no, you don't know. You know Onim Onim.
1: Onim.
0: Some guy mean you. I'm some man. Yeah.
1: I say me modu.
0: I mean, and they try to find some place to stand. Me pay baby age now.
1: Okay,
0: so this is what we do. The course we go break them into badges, okay? Oba to boise.
1: Okay.
0: And then,
1: let me ask you this. Maybe a bit boama. So you think the husband owes that responsibility to the abanoma of taking care of him entirely?
0: Yeah.
1: You think he does?
0: Okay. Say, and I'm not saying that applies to everybody, but ultimately, say when we then specific, say, once all call, I can say, Obanaka, like cool. You know, me, you may name my Obanaka. I think Obanu,
1: the same man, Castle, Coachy,
0: Obanaka, so yeah,
1: okay, so
0: send Obanaka, yeah,
1: you know, we've heard so many stories where, but now the father no day is only involved. Maybe have a panabe boana feel I share a banomana or benini. I've do time on super benefits now. Hey, nipa penny. Papa no be seen a phone, your banner back and forth.
0: Oh, that Andrew.
1: But it happened.
0: Okay, no. That one happened.
1: Yes. So
0: they take care of your shackle and you have it. I can't even do baby. No,
1: I can say that Papa is involved, but me imagine
0: do baby. No, I
1: can't be sharing school. I call you, and now I mean, you can't even deny on so paternity rule because regardless of how far the end of neighbor, Tiwaba. And I'm a bat in a day in a day.
0: Because
1: I'm trying to say, maybe to avoid certain man, any. But show how they. Mr. Mayor, no government school. I'm not even denying some mention. No, the chop money be behind the man. All right. But me dear, me per se, me back, me biological son, no go private school. Because that has always been my dream. I promise me, master, I will make sure they get the best of education and not to say government school. Your papa and I be say, all right. Though we are not even talking about. But me, this is what I want for my kids. It's been established. I wish Senka meets my Sama, there, my Baba, I can also buy. Who didn't know it's me back up?
0: Okay.
1: Cool. And see, my main new in the mouth. But also, until I said,
0: ladies and gentlemen, into all purchases of banning Tia said, and
1: on top of upon some first camera, I'm from court.
0: Yeah. We don't understand. What's that? Well, you started on a good note. I'm a baby. A better team in Tame Koran Benin about Coco. Imagine the kids, see the trauma. You know how traumatic it can be for the kids.
1: I guess
0: it's you know, if anything, you could screen a quad band school. Oh, ever but two, no, Naja, any name we have, my ever.
1: I've been a member,
0: you ever pono, may you say. and for some reason be me private school now connect bang I buy ho remember have a take it on when I was swimming you know
1: yeah
0: violin classes and
1: oh yeah
0: yeah yeah violin classes and yeah more yeah we have any career day what's your doctor me na me share my share
1: you are being very emotional
0: no no no
1: okay so calm down Oh, Pabj, I get it. Good morning to you. Okay, so we are live on TikTok. That's at YFM Y1025 FM. Drew, how you doing, Sajai? Babji, the man is wrong. I think we talked to a lot of people.
0: So that's why we've extended this.
1: Okay.
0: So when we activate the phone line, so back to what's it? Unim say baby ojina no cause we in penny phone common again.
1: Yeah, I'm attacking Obi.
0: Oba, card there and all of that. Call us on 0246 807 545 along the line too. If the phone lines are too hot for you, you can send a voice note. I'll find a way to play that. Okay, our first caller is here. Hello,
3: hello, Kamji.
0: Good morning.
3: How are you?
0: I'm fine, thank you. Yourself?
3: I'm good, sir.
0: But would you tell us your name?

0: Hello.
1: Yeah, can you hear me?
0: Yes, please.
1: Good, good, good. So tell us your name. Tell us your name and go ahead.
0: My name is Akosia.
1: Akosia.
0: Yes,
1: please. Akosia from last week, right? Akosia, same with you. It's you. It's you.
0: In the house, it's not there. I think, say, it's a part man, why in the past? And so this is a country. On your money, maybe you know, see all the people. If the one can bring in the husband, that baby that is here, I think, say, on the husband, that's not okay. And we are not doing this. You can support me with
1: Akosia, but if I get Akosia, I Papa na ibi. Bro, ever come to change your mouth for yeah, hello, good morning.
2: Drew, what is the same? I remember, and was there back up and out and in a year school or Santuan or so. So, no, in this a man is an idea who sits at some crown for more. I was a monk or a good school back. Now, look at the woo you way at the Naco High School. No, my way to other way the eye, but I'll be in 3 years. My men of crowd, you move in and Tanta. Only any year I will.
1: Okay. All right, Joa. Thank you. Yeah, that's it. What's watching, YJ? 0246-807-545. Hello, good morning.
3: I'm you.
1: Yes, sir.
3: Good morning.
1: Good morning, Edison.
3: I'm good. Have you, Mr. Afene Episka?
1: I mean, I'll be Ska.
3: So, Philly. Kakaraka.
1: We can, you wear Philly.
3: You're happy.
1: All right, Ima, I didn't listen to you.
3: But Jose.
1: Me too.
3: Jose, you're not a new booby, you say, Abanuman Sabapa.
1: Abanuman, you're
3: a name? Sabapa.
1: Okay.
4: Wow.
1: I'm not going to be able to do it. May we never be born at Banoma. Hello, good morning.
5: Hey, good morning. How are you doing?
1: We are fine, thank you.
5: This is Adnan from Kwa Magazine.
1: Okay, Adnan. Adnan, you get kiddy. You born. You get kiddy.
5: No, I don't go.
1: You're not born.
5: Yeah.
1: What's the way?
5: Let's the first thing I want to run over here,
1: okay.
5: So you might be there, you'll be doing your life. That's just the last thing we're doing for you. You're not going to be there.
1: Okay. Today, the end of the day, I don't know.

0: Okay, Adnan, thank you very much. Can I hear from ladies who are also be or once or last week say girls in be a bass one. I said some girls I said mama for some bass one so tap the answer here on bow one. I'm somewhat experiencing it different. Hello, good morning.
1: Good morning, 5G.
0: Chairman.
1: Your friend Nicholas.
0: Nicholas, what's wrong with you?
1: Oh, my home and son.
0: What home and son?
1: Ah, my home and son.
0: Okay. On your baba, ako.
1: Me pacho, ah, o baba, ako.
0: Eh, on yere.
1: Me pacho, ye me yere.
0: Okay.
1: Nicholas, ya me kase kura, uni mo 360. 360, man.
0: 360?
1: Yeah.
0: Okay. Abai nuko.
1: Yeah.
0: Yangu.
1: Me bato mi bi sasa be manu oti asia na si wafiri mu.
0: Ba wechi.
1: Oh dia be man na enfena die. Why?
0: Oh, uda. Asa weja she.
1: Ah, better be man na enfena die. Na we so eti mi ashe die. School eti mi de ne ba no akọ.
0: Alright, thank you. Now I want to reverse this. It is like a papa no honor. And you can say me ba no papa say. Me ba no. O ma nko aban school. It's me, you know, I call private school. You think the man go agree?
2: Why not?
3: Yeah, no problem.
2: Why not? Because the baron,
0: no. You, but oh, say, I started on all share or shark or an savvy or shark or an egg baby. Now, all of a sudden, the banner papa PM will say, government school, dear Dabby.
2: Probably the whole thing is say,
0: then they stay one house. So
2: it doesn't matter. I cry in the so total right over a crown. I cry in the back.
3: No total right then, no friend, mama, no friend.
2: And so you can't say, whatever he wants to do for the son, because
0: I'm just saying that, reverse, you know, the reverse.
2: Ah, going to your shit.
0: No, the man will complain.
2: What I say?
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4: 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And yum and sa Adriani. I didn't change I am point.
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0: let me play. We'll take it back on the phone lines. Let me play some of your voice. No.
1: Any idea? Anything? Bia. Anything? See. Because Obani Banu or the Bani Bai, and Obani so on the way, you know, Behman or Honum. In the cinema, donors will be a show Obama. No, I should not to ABA classes, not so you or Mako, we private school. Obano and Kanche Nikunon in the Wakolano. Na on Shano to Sar Stage, you know. When you by force, Tintinas also a Henny, but Emano. Mr. Wayne, Obani Nikwa so far 70 scra. On Fanny, sir, Nabeman Kawayebi, and us.
0: All right. Let's go on another caller here. Hello, good morning.
2: Good morning.
0: Yes, sir, let's sing.
2: I don't know, bro.
0: Yami Adomiso, yeah. Udin, you'll be your cousin.
2: I'm very chief, because I'm free at 2 noon.
0: Chief?
2: Pabji.
0: Chief, yeah, it's you.

Mpacho, Musi, Bemana, Onono, Awa Crano. Bemana, Onono, the Akrano, the Ononia Bano, Malonica Pano, who you need in Nako, or you need Flabasco, the Nako government.

0: first born no when you chain three na kanina and second two boys no omo ina was school back by me was say second born no opa grow too much ah on the third born no I was school back no opa grow pa ninti me was say no me now abai enemy second born no a call private enemy ja third born no oh abai see the way second born no obitumi a concentrate to private one no because second born no one say never phone no mo kwa sore nyina no no mo abai one no and enti ema onye serious enemy ni free I buy a call private. But when you call private, you know, no difference. Say, Usiande, a third month, only problem. My motivate you, you know, and you be a Usiande, you be serious. And you really dear, seven, my worry, I'm see, a banamano, meet me for an to a walk. Private now, Uncle, a bayana, my media, Uncle, private. Oh, Obano, what's your problem? Munias in Via, Opa, Fruku, and all of them, so now, for a call, private be. But I say,
1: hey, Fruku,
2: Fruku,
1: Fruku,
2: then the following in the Kunu beam,
1: bro,
2: that's a lot of our kind of a pay.
1: You see, sometimes the way I, so me, that's why my dream channel, and I, it's your thought.
2: Yeah.
1: But I'm like, imagine, say, the abandonment's father, whatever, is in the picture. Now, over Bafina, a shop, maybe a bar, make a be a woo, see comes my own, but Banea queer shopping with their banner by an name tag da home.
2: Name tag da
1: Banoma, Abano. You know everybody Charlie. Oh, yeah. Hey, wifey, when you oh, ni then saying
2: oh, yeah, man, baby, etika ni
1: mo. I'm Titi Tom. Otilang Cruzamu. Awo Mugate.
2: How are you?
1: How are you go feel?
2: How you go feel?
1: Mo pia mani tuko yo. Akone ko peja. Good morning to you, Wendy. Wendy, how you doing? Mascara. It's good to know you're applauding, yeah. I see you, Charlie. Plenty voice note. Plenty.
3: And yeah, good morning. Hi, friend. This is Obi Anhoye. It is clothing you. Well, Mr. Owen, but then Buzza say, I'm buying school, a new school. Ah, oh, you in the private school and talk about this. I'm buying school, a new school.
1: It's gonna be me anchor private.
2: No, I'm not anchor by school.
1: But we know that. No, this is about a buying school.
2: Maybe I'm not going to buy school. I'm not going to buy school.
1: No, on a two niya.
2: Yes, I too.
1: Buying.
2: Because who we are, we are buying tomorrow.
1: Bass.
2: That one's no bad.
1: Me a buy juma. Yeah, just certificate. Oko a buy school. I now go private.
2: Go
1: private. Oko juma private. Oko a buy a. Besin ko she ministry.

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But me, the mechanic said, Sibia, I want the best to be out the best ba no mano. I was all the buono. Because me, Mahubi, that, Yankasami fear this year. Woman, no, or Matu, another co valet mano. Man, shame crano. Now, who are the best to be out the buon crano? Who is a man, yale da will say Kim. Or yale da up to now. Ne manankasa dinem manankasa no ye from mo mo fa ban ne ba no ma no ana mo o ma be

0: this thing, what's it, yeah? On say you picky on.
1: What does that mean?
0: Picky on. 36 minutes after 11 on the mid-morning radio show. I've got information from Diamond Health Services. Now, Diamond Health Services say this has got to do with X-ray procedures, okay? All of your X-ray procedures, say CT scan, say ECG, say echo procedure, say endoscopy, say spirometry, all health-related diagnostic tests, bring them through to Diamond Health Services. A special consult for cardiac clinic, special consult for diabetes, and then hypertension. And Sebano laboratory test, just mention it. Diamond, they sort you out on that. Say ultrasound scans, and so on, also Diamond Health Services. Now, Diamond, Tafo along the Moshizongo Road, Afranchopo's Puma filling station, close to the Afrancho Polyclinic. Bantama, inside the Ghana Commercial Bank building. NS also war Ahensign adjacent the Ahensign SDA Hospital on the China Mall stretch. That's where you find Diamond Health Service. This is our number. 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Weekend day here, it means if you're not be active, okay? Saturday last night, Thursday tonight, today inside, Saturday we day inside, Sunday we day inside. So proper 3-day weekend at Vienna City Kumasi. Now you got people coming through to town, they need a place to, you know, lay their head. 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Sentase, Edum, KNUST. 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
0: Flames, good morning to you. How you doing? Shouts to you, Akria Fakulti. Today's your birthday. Happy birthday to you, Lady Posh. Lady, I see you. You join all. I see you. Yeah. Shouts to Kobe Guy. How you doing? Yeah. Wendy, you are plugged in. Man like Rycon. You also day inside. Now, if you are wondering why I'm getting all of those names, those are. I'm running through random names on TikTok right now. You're watching via the YFM TikTok stream at Y1025FM. 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
0: All right, Makini, we've got like 10 minutes to bounce out of here, okay? So what we'll do is let's get cautious. Let's give them some quick 10 minutes hit mix, right? Yeah.

Well, Abby, you are plugged in somewhere in Obuasi. Hey. Okay. Abby, somewhere in Obuasi.

All right, man. We launch into the Friday proper, and let me use this to save this. I've got a minute out of here. Later tonight, I'm bringing the Street Boy out. Well, later tonight, I'm hosting a game show at Highlight. Okay, it's if you heard of Clockout, I'm hosting a game show at Highlight. Highlight or 100 Runabout. Okay, Obi Biza a game show there. You just come and witness for yourself. Yes, come and witness for yourself. You can follow me on my socials. It's PapJ007, PapJay007. I'm posting some of the works out there. You can see what goes on for people who do not know what happens on Fridays at Highlight. This particular Friday, in fact, today, 8 p.m. sharp. I've got a game show happening at Highlight. It's called it's a Checkmate edition of Clockout. Okay. And everything someday inside, bro. Everything. And there's a lot of money to be won as well. So, yeah. I like to see.

0: Yeah, in fact, I should see you tonight at clock up, okay? Semi-clean, day inside. Nice. Make her ask him. Everyone, do have a great weekend, okay?
1: PUBG.
2: Mattress here, you do rubber and ash more. Royal Foam say, Jason Wati, bra, near more 20% discount. Oh, maybe we'll see you when you know. WBA, so become Royal Foam was a mature. Oh, yeah, Obeka Simi, try was some Nenso, so got to Tom Quanchel mattress here. Oh, yeah, Obeka Robber Sue. Oh, no, you know, Baya, Obe sorry, nice and yaw Bruno. Nanso, Obia, or that Royal Foam, Subia, a dear dance, yes, say, a CC, New Pedriano. No, to me, that na form. Now, soon die a pound qua. If he say, yet in your papa naye, and unty, now new, and I got a numb quanche, a cotton mattress, ya, yet rubber naye, for the girl's son, bra, ye know, wow, too. 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

FM, I'm with Chema Humem Sam. Say, what I did do? Some of Chema Levuzo. Baby, I'm here party now. 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Me, I guess I'm with pictures and I'm busy with bizarre. Ah, we and wife. G, me found quite you. Always Garden Cafe. Kone Mwea. For everyone planning a wedding anniversary. Occasion be a Always Garden. Oh, a nice space. 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What do you? Try your tombs is

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3: 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And yum and sa Adriani. I didn't change I am
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I hope I mentioned the name right. This is the first time I'm meeting it anyway. Yeah, I feel I'm attending canteen. I say dinner, I'm fine. Why? Fine, Jimmy. My body is what? The point 230, I'm afraid you more crunch, more flavor, more satisfaction for less. Hurry. This offer won't stay forever. It won't stay hot forever. Yeah, the aroma, the crunch, the bold flavor. The kind that keeps you coming back for more. Yeah, if you're driving nearby, pull up at Asayam, Mahonju, see the Zenith Bank. Oh, yeah. I saw them. Is it this morning or yesterday? Yesterday. I saw them. Yeah. I drove past them. I saw them. Yeah. Oh, I'm Jobs Zenith Bank. Asayam also. It is Asayam. Asayam. I hope I'm mentioning it right. You can order easily on both food or Habtail and get your Asayam favorite delivered.

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0: do o free team the team na okwe ze team nzu jija
1: mm
0: and the team na o free mu na ozo o mu team jija because they say o mu budget back to back
1: no correct
0: aha ti ka mi menya de anka pye me ba afna hu no ha temi me ta afna zo ti kakra don't me do beji bi aye
1: mhm
0: aha ba pye jija anka ye because of Mbappe na ko mu say why a big mistake the biggest mistake in his life how why and that is no take his last
1: Martin, what does it mean? 0246 807 545. Why now? Who is Obeji UEFA Champions League? Is it PSG or Arsenal? Get on the phone lines right now and tell me what you think on these two teams. Meme die, we shall any dia ever come a PSG. PSG beats me a title. The kind of football that they've played, that they can play in games like this, I feel. PSG can win this. 0246 807 545. Hello. Hello. 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Last call, I'm in Fawi. Hello? Hello?
0: Hello?
1: Yes, sir. I'm going to call you.
0: Hello?
1: Senior, good afternoon.
0: Hello?
1: Good afternoon.
0: Hello, senior man. Good afternoon.
1: I'm going to call you. I'm going to call you. I'm going to call you.
0: All right, Pelegi. I'm going to call you.
1: Oye sho se PSG for no sana mu hu no.
0: O mu be tutu kwae mko ba bi a Arsenal for ne.
1: Mhm.
0: Internet. Ya tire wo hu da da se ya na for di.
1: PSG for ne da wase. Against for ni nyina so da wase. 0246 807 545 0246 807 545. Okay, hello.
2: Hello.
1: Bosu. Good afternoon. Good afternoon. We are free free.
2: Yes, we are right from Saturday.
1: All right, Mami Tio, Boss Convenience.
2: I'm going to tell you where it's
1: going
2: to be. I'm going to tell you where
1: it's going to be. Ah, unti, minka.
2: Bebe.
1: Oh, ude kasa.
2: Bebe, ude kasa.
1: Oh, too bad. Line drop it. Fache me. Mami Fa call away. Hello?
3: Hello?
1: Yes, sir.
3: I'm going to see you at 2 the best is back.
1: All right, I'm into your mini.
3: But I'm only leaving.
1: Uh-huh.
3: No. The big period is I'm going to say, I'm going to say,
1: 0246 807 545. Boss can be on Safribian Patrol line and drop it. Okay. Hello?
2: Hi, man.
1: Uh-huh. Afi the ultimate can you? My mean too.
2: Oh, because of a bumping team, that's Arsenal. Because some speed because I just say I'm just a buff for any other back to back for
1: that. Mm-hmm.
2: It's a bumping team. Arsenal.
1: Mate, may that say.
2: Okay.
1: Let's end the show on this note. But before I go, let me say a happy birthday to Sewa Ampafo happens to be the wife of my brother,

0: Ben Chumesi kilo and I would do wife order. I do we ever call baby. Kilo's wife's birthday is today. It's the one part for you, also known as Mabel Sewa. You work at Sister Foods, Sister Makra, Sister Sardin Chalini in Abbey. I was Swami Branch. I want to hear Juma. So one part for enjoy your birthday, Mabel Sewa. That is also your name. Have a great, great birthday. And then Kilo even added a message. I said to my amazing wife, have the best birthday ever, wishing her endless happiness always, and I'm so grateful for her. Hey Charlie, Kilo na romantic. No, Kilo romantic. All right, let's end the Wise Sports update on this note. We meet tomorrow on Sunday rather at exactly 6 p.m stay positive. Arsenal PSG tomorrow, kick off at 4 p.m it's only 6 at 4. Champions League are born at 4 p.m the wow he said he's here. I may have my bishop Sunday near Kamwa Simi. Wow, Belusino. Sunday, the Tuntun, Sansani Beach now. So, what I say? Any Adomano? Adomano Crayway. I'm a mean Bumba Kwan San Mako. Adomano, hey, Sunday, any more, you're ready, busy.
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1: What's up, fams? Welcome. How you doing? 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All right, I'm doing this with Maxito from now till 7 p.m. It's Friday.

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Les, man, you need a car, but then you're checking your budget. Your budget, and then the car, the distance be too far. You understand? Miles away. But you know what? There's always hope. Once you talk to MJ Motors, believe me, you're gonna get a car of your choice. And this is the best part. You don't even have to pay the full amount. Just give us 60% of the amount and we will give you that car. And yen go for mu de na ko mo garage a chale unti mi bisa say car you can ne boy say normal fit box ground unti mi bisa because price e be bonu and I'm two something. What dang? E de be nko a. No. Shesh MJ Motors. Ya titi

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The one we hear heavy duty tracks, it is here. 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

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O WC ne o fiance get it in be. No bro, and wake him. 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When you press it, it's your two thoughts. Now flashy BBR. And you'll be more than a reservoir. And no crampers turn out. But I post one gym. Get yourself a brand new one. It doesn't end there. We're giving you guys a bathroom ceramic sink. It doesn't end there. We're giving you guys a multifunction shower. Shower head, that means a bottom to me, baby. It's only to me, bust out, baby. It doesn't end there. And you're also getting yourself a bathroom mirror. Big, nice, rare face. MBBC will rare face Nina for just 950 Ghana cedis. Jack, me see deal with one.

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0: slow. 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Now today being a Friday, the start of that exciting weekend, let me tell you where the party is going to be, all right? 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Also on 0203-204-416. 0203-204-416. It's Adam's Kitchen Food, as you already know, famzy. That is rich and, of course, tasty.
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Representing Lash. Coming up, we're doing Spin or Bend. Today we have Ken Balance. It's fresh new song, Akata. Featured various artists representing today here on our spin. Wheel is up to you. You decide to either spin or bend the song, man. Wasone Bechere. Mamma Dalqua inside Accra. Never broke moments representing Kwau. Or Mountain as well.

guys are connecting nice and beautiful. This is what we love to see, man. This is what we love to have. Don't forget, next we're doing Spin on Ben. I'm gonna play a song for you guys to listen. When you're done listening to the song, then let me know what you make of the song. If you think the tune is incredibly beautiful, you call in to say Spin. If you're on the stream, you can type in Spin, and then we would add your vote to it as well. Liz inside Manchester, absolute grace on your chase.

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So whether it's residential, commercial, for all for industrial use, then San Cablo is telling you, look sharp, find us today. Let us put you on. Right, here.

0: call us on 0534-800-832-0534-800-832. San Cablo, we keep telling you, from site, go house, yeah, leave it a plug, right as yeah. Alright, so guys, it is 440. Can we get into our spin open segment here on the drive?
1: Are you ready?
0: Alright, so ladies and gentlemen, this is how it's gonna be. I'm going to play you a fresh new song. Yeah, a brand new song from King Balance. Now, if you're that vibrant on social media, I'm sure you've seen his video, you've seen a visualizer or a snippet of his music video. We're trying here today on our spin-off segment. So this is how it's gonna be. Listen to the song. Where the song is done playing, you tell me how you feel about it. If the song is your jam, calling to say it is a spin. If you think the song is not really doing the magic for you, you do a bend. Peeps watching us on the stream, you know what to do. If you like the song, you drop

0: This is our Spin Urban track for today. A Spin Urban song for today. King Ballas and Kata. And you're not saying the same. And you're not there. Now we'll stream this right now. Let me know whether it's a spin or a bend. Spin means the song is good. Bend means nah, man. When feeling you, mono. When feeling you. All right, yeah. But then you can keep me. You can call me right now. 0246807545. 0246807545. Call me. Let me know, Jack. Who feel you? I'm saying. What am I saying? Hey, Odana. Hello. Jack, now say lie, bang. Feeling you, man.
1: So
0: I got change. All right, so let me know. I'm reading your comments as well now. This time, so you're saying, I see spin. Okay. It's a spin for you. Fancy saying no, it is a bin for him. Exactly, man. Hello.
1: Hello.
0: Ray, Rockstar, everybody. Come on. DL. My sign is player 102 Musia.
1: Alvarez. Yes.
0: Anthony Gordon. Rashford.
1: Minimum.
0: William Alvarez. William Alvarez. John Pedro.
1: Bye bye.
0: Let me know. Rafinha and Okano. God is great. You're liking the song, man. You're loving it. Big up yourself. Yes. Skin Balance Akata. What do you make of the song? Is it good enough to end your spin? Hello.
1: Hello.
0: Jack, what's up? We are Katana. Come on, say that, champ.
1: Hey, you better talk to me,
0: man. Akata.
1: Akata.
0: Same line 0246807545. The network official, big up yourself, man. I see you. Let me know. And hey, Germany, I'm born King Balance. I cut down your money. I want Dana. So please.

0: This boy is 0246807545. 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Is the song your jam? Shouts going out to the game of Bisam. Say, oh yeah, Katana. Come on. All right, so keep it coming. 0246807545. Let me know. King Balance Akatano. A jammy man, I'm zelzin. Heating over from. Let's talk. 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Hello. Jack. 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You know, say honestly, first time I met this over your boy, I was like, ah, nah, boy, you ain't been over your boy, Nesano. Can balance you. You ain't been over your boy, Nesano. But no, bro, Charlie, you're dropping him now and then. You're going to jump. I can't tell you, boy. New trend, right?
1: Oh, you don't see him, man.
0: Sir?
1: You come from Shumu. Yeah, Shumu, you know.

0: And I'm Ben. Hello. Hello.
1: Hello.
0: Bonjour.
1: Hey, Jack, I don't wait to pray. I'm not sure.
0: I can't fair radio singer as if.

0: Hello.
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0: Boss, you.
1: Hello, AJ.
0: Yes, boss.
1: Okay.
0: Yeah, go there, frame it back. Oh, ain't he? Akata trend in here. Where if you freeze him? No generation, wait, I'm wow. Generation, Jack, I know what they. And I'm wasting the other time. Cut that thread, no be refreeze you back. Get them on. Ah, I cannot dress it, I drip it out on you. You know, freeze you anymore by over so much. Nah, bruh.

0: Listen, we still have the traffic jam coming up here on the show, yeah. We're going to have the traffic jam with DJ Mike Cito. Crazy jams happening all the way from now till 7. If you're just tuning in, welcome to the drive of your life. We this.
1: Eyes on the road, hands on the wheel, hits in the air.
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0: Driving you home.

Representing, ladies and gentlemen, welcome to the Drive of Your Life. Next up, we're getting into our traffic jam of course. 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

0: FM Prophet Radio. Let's do some Friday shouts right now. Yeah, let's do some Friday shouts. Yo, shouts going out to OT and Aegis. OT and Aegis.
1: We are fights from sexy here.
0: Come on.
1: Hello, greeting to find this.
0: Come on.
1: You will make bad mind go crazy.
0: Yeah.
1: Boss your friend. Vanessa.
0: Hey.
1: Vanessa, you too fine now, but.
0: Come on.
1: I say Argenta.
0: Come on.
1: Argenta. Oh, when you ready. Hey, when you ready. Now who say then? Oh, hey. Who say then? Yes, hey, I'm not your friend.
2: I'm not your friend.
1: Yeah, I'm not your friend.
2: Yeah,
1: now who say then?
0: Boy, I say event, no mini event in a pal. Yeah. Hey, boy, what you pink, you know? Oh. Again, we're mini show. What is a magic muscle? A mini show, no, I'm a pink top.
1: Yeah,
0: I'm girls in your own difference. So, alright, so guys, so let's do some Friday shoutouts, man. Send me two names. Two of your good friends. Mention their names for me, alright? You can send me a WhatsApp voice note or a text message or join us live on TikTok. And then you drop those names for us. Give us two names. Man, I need two names right now, man. Over your ex is scramming them and found. Over your admirers, I'm in foul. Mondo Kakra, I'm in foul. Give me two names. Give me two names.
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out, shouts going out to a London company, man. 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Yo, listen, man. Shouts going out to Dave. 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Dave, was it? And to Lou. 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Big up, Dave. 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

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Yo, listen, same number. 024680754502468075454.

Jack, one mafia line, pal. I'm mafia line, pal, Jack. I'm mafia line. Don't hear me, though. That's all they may call back. Yeah, can you make a session, right?

Chartered Institute of Human Resource Management, Ghana, is inviting you guys to its flagship annual conference under the theme Advancing Human Resource Excellence in Ghana. That is Leadership, Technology, and Governance. 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

0: Jack, this guy the one sell German Shepherd to me. Say German Shepherd be 5,000.
1: German what?
0: German Shepherd. Okay, my German Shepherd. Hey, na jatabru wa so beto ne ze. 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Okay, man, onye AI do. 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I just said dog food said feed those more friends. But so throw my 5K. Jatabru why is it? Do the mujata cry is it? German Shepherd. It sounds like you're playing your puppy. I feel I'm rather train you, no. No, don't do this. Hey, I'll beat you.
2: You. Wait a minute. Who are
0: German
2: you?
0: German Shepherd, 5,000 Ghana cedis.
3: Hey!
0: German Shepherd, 5,000 Ghana cedis. Ghana was all torn German Shepherd, mama. 5,000 Ghana cedis. Jatabru why is it?
4: God have mercy operas.
0: Jatabru why is it?
2: Yeah.

Come to the side, DJ Lil Mo. What up, how you doing, man? Yo, shouts to DJ Lil Mo. Your name now, then, who can I? This is our baby. I'm sure copyright. I'm sure copyright.

Voice is only red. Hey, hey, hey, hey, hey, hey, hey, hey, hey, hey, hey, hey, hey, hey, hey, hey, hey, hey, hey, hey, hey, hey, hey, hey, hey, hey, hey, hey, hey, hey, hey, hey, hey, hey, hey, hey, hey, hey, hey, hey, 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
1: 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Listen. Yo. 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Yes, I've been pedals, but companies they sounded funny. 250 USD, why you think it's funny? 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

0: 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For property owners, we say think safety and decent income. And for businesses, we say think funding before projects.
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1: 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And some black sheriff. 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
4: 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Inumra, any arbine. Elbow bow, nis yes you.